0: Gustavo Zanotto.
1: Hey boy, I heard you talking that. 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
1: 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I can be your angel or your devil. Come back to me. I miss you. Every bad boy needs a good girl.